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4: 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And you'll never know what I'll be up to during the show. Remember, that's Friday at 1900 CET, right here on Flashback Oldie FM, 60s, 70s, and more. 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

You broke my heart, 'cause I couldn't dance. 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

0: 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Jet from Paul McCartney and Wings on Saving the 70s with Mike Walker. Come
1: 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Patty Hearst is back in jail tonight. 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

0: 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Jet from Paul McCartney and Wings on Saving the 70s with Mike Walker.
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0: Minnesota, smile and kiss me goodbye. 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

you move me. 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

0: 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Jet from Paul McCartney and Wings on Saving the 70s with Mike Walker.
1: 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We'll tell you why on the news at 10 o'clock.
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0: 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Jet from Paul McCartney and Wings on Saving the 70s with Mike Walker.
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0: Yeah, I know, a little marvellous here.
1: I can't stop for too long, though. Only 5 minutes, I've got to go.
0: Yeah, all right then, yeah.

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0: Well, thanks for tuning in to Dan Sweeney's number one music from the 60s, 70s, and 80s. A number one hit is a combination of artist and song that hits number one on the various U.S. Billboard charts. And just coming off a number one hit for 1 week, June 17th, 1989, I'll Be Loving You. New Kids on the Block, the third single from the group's second album, Hangin' Tough. The ballad boasted 6 weeks in the top 10, 8 weeks in the top 20, and a total of 14 weeks in the top 40. Marching forward with more number one music, Together Forever. Rick Astley, June 18th, 1988. This big hit was Rick Astley's second and final U.S. chart topper. It also reached number two in the U.K. In 2007, Astley became the subject of a viral internet meme known as Rickrolling, a type of bait and switch using a disguised hyperlink that leads to a music video. Well, here's a clip of Rick Astley on Japan's JPTV in 1988. Rick talks about his singing in a choir as a little kid.
1: What's the story about you were in a choir when you were a kid and you used to sound real high, you know?
2: Yeah, well, the thing was, I was at school, and I was at a school that was connected with the church, St. Peter's, and basically, if you had a half-decent voice, you got thrown into the choir as well, you see. So it wasn't something that I particularly wanted to do. I was only about 9, 10 or 11, something like that. So it was just that I happened to mention it once in an interview, and blown out of proportion, as per usual, you know. So.
1: You didn't dream about becoming a vocalist?
2: Not really, no. I mean, as I say, I got into pop music initially because of playing the drums, really. That's what I wanted to do in my early teens, and about the age of 15 I got my first drum kit. So it all started from there, really, with pop music. Before that, as I say, I hadn't really thought of it as a career, you know.

Atlantic Star, Always. June 13th, 1987, number one for 1 week. This was the band's only number one hit and their biggest hit. This song appeared in 1987 episodes of the daytime soap operas Another World, General Hospital, and Loving, as well as a 1988 episode of All My Children and the Young and the Restless. It was also featured in the 2011 film Diary of a Wimpy Kid, Roderick Rules. Let's take a look at another number one hit for 3 weeks, June 14th, 1986. On My Own, Patti LaBelle and Michael McDonald. Well, this was a duet written and produced by Burt Bacharach and his former wife, Carol Bayer Sager, and originally recorded by singer Dionne Warwick. The two performers were in separate cities when they recorded their individual parts, which were then married during mixing.

0: Here's a number one hit classic, Hot Stuff, Donna Summer, June 16th, 1979. Number one for 2 weeks. Summer had mainly been associated with disco songs, but this song also showed a significant rock direction, including a guitar solo by ex-Doobie Brothers and Steely Dan guitarist Jeff Skunk Baxter. It's the second of 4 songs by Summer to reach number one on the Billboard Hot 100. Hey, if you're liking number one music and enjoy all the trivia, you want to be sure to like and follow Dan Sweeney's Number One Music on Facebook and Instagram. You get lots more fun trivia there. You can make requests, too. Thanks for liking the page. Here's another number one hit for 7 weeks, Shadow Dancing, Andy Gibb, June 17th, 1978. Well, according to Billboard's book of number one hits, Gibb became the first solo artist in the history of the U.S. pop charts to have his first 3 singles hit the number one spot.
1: They track, they target. 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

It's time for a Billboard number one R&B Spotlight. Number one for 1 week, June 18th, 1966. Hold on, I'm coming. Sam and Dave.

0: Well, just coming out of a Billboard R&B number one chart spotlight with a number one hit June 15th, 1974, Sideshow. Blue Magic was one of the more popular Philadelphia soul groups of the 1970s. This was their only number one R&B hit. It also reached number eight on the Billboard Hot 100. Well, the intro of Sideshow was sampled by Chris Brown in his 2005 song called Young Love. In 2018, Blue Magic reunited to appear on the TV series Unsung on the TV One network.
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0: Well, just coming off a number one hit for 1 week, Fleetwood Mac, Dreams, June 18th, 1977. This was the band's only number one single in the USA. In late 2020, the song experienced a widespread resurgence in popularity as a result of a viral TikTok video, and eventually rose to number 12 on the Billboard Hot 100. Marching forward with more number one music, June 15th, 1974. Billy, Don't Be a Hero. A three-hit wonder from Cincinnati, Ohio-based band Bo Donaldson's and the Haywards. Reaching number one in the USA on the Billboard Hot 100 in 1974, and the hit was dubbed into French for Canada. The U.S. version sold over 3.5 million copies. It was voted number 8 on Rolling Stone magazine Reader's poll of 10 worst songs of the 70s. Another version by Paper Lace reached number one in the UK singles chart around the same time. Here's a brief clip of Dick Clark's interview with Bo Donaldson and the Haywards on the Action 74 TV show back in 1974.
1: Give an old man a hand. You know, I remember the days, gentlemen, when you were here singing everybody else's records but your own. And it's so nice, so nice. What was your reaction, Bo, when you got the gold record? What was the first thing crossed your mind?
2: That I was really grateful when we owe it all to our fans.
1: Oh, it sounds as if it were a prepared piece. Now, I know it's right. What was the first thought?
2: I was shocked. I didn't believe it, and I still don't believe it.
1: You're getting a reaction. Was it running a little streetcar pole here, a little man on the street?
3: Well, this is where the work really begins.
1: Yeah, to keep it going.
4: I can't believe it happened to me.
1: You know, you'll all get a copy of this. Where are you going to put your gold record when you get it?
5: I've got a spot picked out on the wall for it already.
1: You've been waiting about 10 years for that
5: spot. Exactly.
1: What was your reaction?
3: I just looked up in the sky and I said, thank you, God.
1: And you, sir?
6: I let out a big sigh and just said, it's about time.
1: Gary, you just sit there and study it all day long. Gentlemen, congratulations.

Coming down the stretch, let's take a look at another number one hit for 2 weeks. June 13, 1970, The Long and Winding Road, The Beatles. This chart topper was issued as a single in May of 1970, a month after the Beatles' breakup. It became the group's 20th and last number one hit on the Billboard Hot 100 charts in the United States. Paul McCartney said he came up with the title, The Long and Winding Road, during one of his first visits to his property, Hyde Park Farm, near Campbelltown in Scotland.

There's a soul classic. The Four Tops, number one for 2 weeks, June 19th, 1965. I Can't Help Myself. The single topped the Billboard R&B charts for 9 weeks and was named the biggest R&B single of the year by Billboard. This was the Four Tops' first top 40 single in the UK, peaking at number 23 in the summer of 65, then reached number 10 on its spring 1970 re-release. In 2019, Applebee's used the song for one of their ads. Well, that's going to do it for us today. We're going to close out with a number one hit for 3 weeks, June 15th, 1963. Sukiyaki. Kai Sakamoto, a Japanese singer and actor best known outside Japan for his international hit song, which was sung in Japanese and sold over 13 million copies. Sakamoto became the first Asian recording artist to have a number one song in the USA Top 40. Sakamoto, along with 519 other passengers on the flight, was killed in the crash of Japan Airlines Flight 123 on August 12, 1985. The deadliest single aircraft accident in history. He was only 43 years old. Well, thanks for tuning in to Dan Sweeney's number one music. Until next time, make it a good one.

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1: Longtime songwriting partners Jerry Goffin and Carole King penned the first hit for Herman's Hermits. And in 71, performer Carole King scored several hits of her own.

0: I'm into something good and I feel the earth move. From the multi-talented Carol King. Goffin and King were responsible for an incredible amount of hits for both American and British acts. This is Kurt David taking you back for that never-ending songwriter's search.
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0: two hits from Bobby Darin, You're the Reason I'm Living, and Dean Martin and Nancy Sinatra with their version of Things. 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

0: from multi-talented Burt Kempfert, Wonderland by Night, and before that, Red Roses for a Blue Lady by Vic Dana. 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

0: We'll revisit a farm in upstate New York in this Songwriter's Search. Kurt David remembering the spring of 1970, when Crosby, Stills, and Nash recaptured the excitement of Woodstock in song. And on the way, you'll meet the songwriter.
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0: 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So many unique artists were part of this music festival, and the songwriter actually missed the event, but recaptured the feeling. And Crosby, Stills, and Nash shared her words and music with us.

Thanks to Joni Mitchell for taking us all back to Woodstock. She honored a commitment to appear on the Dick Cavett TV show, so she never made it to the farm in upstate New York. But she did share this radio song in 1975, as well as receiving Grammy's Lifetime Achievement Award in 2002.

0: two classics from Joni Mitchell, You Turn Me On, I'm a Radio, and before that, CSN's version of Woodstock. 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

0: 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Kurt David here, and on the way, you'll find out who wrote this number two hit for Karen and Richard Carpenter from 1971.
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0: A&M Records signed Karen and Richard Carpenter in 1969, and some of the most prolific songwriters around provided unforgettable hits for this duo. And on the way, you'll find out who penned Superstar.

Karen and Richard owe a big thank you to Leon Russell and Bonnie Bramlett for penning Superstar. And Leon gave us this equally beautiful ballad, Lady Blue, in 1975.

0: two songs thanks to the multi-talented Leon Russell, Lady Blue, and Superstar from the Carpenters. Kurt David, always glad to take you back for another Songwriter Search.
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0: Welcome back. This is Kurt David, and Miami-based George McRae scored an early disco hit in 1974. And up next, you'll hear a 1975 hit for the songwriter of Rock Your Baby.

George McRae was chosen to record Rock Your Baby because it was too high for singer-songwriter Harry Wayne Casey to sing. Casey and his Sunshine Band also hailed from Miami, and Casey and Richard Finch of the Sunshine Band co-produced Rock Your Baby. Their percussive, dance-oriented songs help drive disco, and that's the way I like it.

0: Rock Your Baby from George McRae and That's the Way I Like It, co-written by Harry Wayne Casey. This is Kurt David taking you back for another edition of the Songwriter's Search.
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0: Kurt David headed back to 72 in this edition of the Songwriter's Search. And up next, you'll meet the duo that wrote Backstabbers, a number three hit for Eddie Levert and the OJs, one of Philadelphia's most popular acts. What they

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1: This is Kurt David. Welcome back to the Songwriter's Search, and the OJ's recordings epitomize the Philly soul sound. And up next, you'll hear from the duo that penned Backstabbers.

Many of the OJ's hits in the early 70s were written by their producers Kenny Gamble and Leon Huff. But Backstabbers is the work of another great songwriting team, Gene McFadden and John Whitehead. And in addition to their writing success, they were also able to claim one-hit wonder status as performers with this number 13 hit from 1979.

0: singers and songwriters John Whitehead and Gene McFadden gave us many great hits in the 70s, including Backstabbers from the OJs, as well as their own dance hit Ain't No Stoppin' Us Now. Kurt David sharing the secrets behind the hits in another Songwriter's Search.
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0: This is Kurt David, and The Long Run has to be one of my favorite Eagles albums. And up next on this edition of the Songwriter Search, you'll meet the fellow performers who helped write the song with Glenn and Don.

According to Eagle Glenn Frey, he completed the verses for Heartache Tonight while the band was working on songs for the long run. Fellow Detroit native Bob Seger would always come by when he was in town and share new material he was working on. And in the process, Seger provided the chorus for Heartache Tonight. Looks like Bob had just the right night moves to help Frey, J.D. Souther, and Don Henley complete another hit for the Eagles.

I woke last night to the sound of thunder. How far off, I sat and wondered. Started humming a song from 1962. Ain't it funny how the night moves, when you just don't seem to have as much to lose. Strange how the night moves.

two songs thanks in part to Bob Seger, Night Moves, and the Eagles' Heartache Tonight. This is Kirk David sharing the secrets behind the hits in Another's Songwriter's Search.

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2: Kirk David ready to take you on a ride in this Taking You Back. Starting out with TV star Ricky Nelson.

Anchor David cruising with the Beach Boys. And now we'll hang out with two from Jan and Dean. Headed out to Dead Man's Curve as we take a ride on this edition of Taking You Back.

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And then I saw the Jag slide into the curve. I know I'll never forget that horrible sight. I guess I found out for myself that everyone was right.

0: Kurt David riding with the Ripcords. And on the way, we'll salute Dick Clark's American Bandstand.
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I picked up Dick at the airport, and we spent 12 hours together as he hosted shows at 3 p.m. and 8 p.m. During an interview with Dick, he explained that American Bandstand would take 3 shows on Saturday and 3 on Sunday, and the kids dancing would bring 6 different outfits.

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Now we'll continue our ride and hang 10 with the Beach Boys from 1964.

Roger Miller, who I met while he was writing the musical Big River at the La Jolla Playhouse in California. Our 60s ride continues with four contributions from across the pond. Next on TYB.

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0: 'Cause you're home. Kurt David hanging out here in Nashville, but this group actually hails from Weybridge, Surrey, England. On the way, we'll head west for some warm California sun and go walking hand in hand with Leslie Gore on the beach.
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I must say I've always enjoyed that California sun. And this hit from 1964 from the Rivieras, who formed in South Bend, Indiana. Now we'll stay here at the beach near L.A. with the talented Leslie Gore on Taking You Back with Kurt David.

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1: Ray Charles from 1961. 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

Hope you've enjoyed this trip, and I'll close this hour with a stop to see my cute little girlie at the Sugar Shack. 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
1: This is Kurt David. Welcome back to the Songwriter Search. And here's the theme song you heard during each of the 58 episodes of The Monkees.

0: The Monkees TV show debuted in 1966, and the theme song and several other hits that came from the show were written by songwriters Tommy Boyce and Bobby Hart. And in '68, they scored a hit of their own.
1: It's

The Theme from the Monkees and I Wonder What She's Doing Tonight. Two from songwriters Tommy Boyce and Bobby Hart. This is Kurt David. Thanks for allowing me to share another edition of the Songwriter's Search.

The Soul Survivors out of Philly from 67. Kurt David now sharing a song that stayed at number one for 2 weeks in 65. Thanks to the incredibly talented Petula Clark. When you're

Bob Dylan from 1965. Now here's a song written by Paul Simon and arranged by the talented Leon Russell on Taking You Back with Kurt David.

0: Kurt David back in the Big Apple with a 59th Street Bridge song, thanks to Harper's Bazaar. Still to come, we'll take a ride with Sally and then Jenny.
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0: Kurt David riding shotgun with Sally behind the wheel here in 1966.

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That Model A body makes it look like a pup's. Got 8 cylinders and uses them all. Got overdrive, just won't stall. With a 4-barrel carb and a dual exhaust, with 4 living gears you can really get lost. 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

All of a sudden, in a wink of an eye, a Cadillac sedan passed us by and said, "Boys, it's a mark for me." By then, the taillight was all you could see. Now the fellas ribbed me for being behind, so I thought I'd make the Lincoln unwind. Took my foot off the gas, and man alive, I shoved it on down into overdrive. Rounded up to 110, my speedometer said that I hit top end. My foot was glued like lead to the floor, that's all there is, and there ain't no more. Now the boys all thought, lost my sense, and telephone poles looked like a picket fence. They said, "Slow down, I see spots, the lines on the road just look like dots." Took a corner, sideswiped the truck, crossed my fingers just for luck. My fenders was clicking the guardrail post, the guy beside me was white as a ghost.

0: out of the back when I start to gain on that Cadillac. Knew I could catch him, I thought I could pass. Don't you know by then we'd be low on gas. He had flames coming from out of the side. Feel the tension, man, what a ride. I said, look out, boys, I got a license to fly. And that cat, he pulled over and let us by. Now all of a sudden she started knocking down in the dip. She started to rock and I looked in the mirror. Red light was blinking, the cops was after my hot rod Lincoln. They arrested me and they put me in jail and they called my pappy to throw my bail. And he said, son, you're gonna drive me to drinking if you don't stop driving that hot rod Lincoln.
1: '72 is the year I remember sharing this song from Commander Cody and the Lost Planet Airmen. And 2 years later, we went trucking with C.W. McCall.
2: Yeah, Breaker 19, this here's a rubber duck. You got a copy on me, Big Ben, come on. Yeah, 10-4, Big Ben, for sure, for sure. By golly, it's clean, clear to Flagtown, come on. Yeah, it's a big 10-4 there, Big Ben. Yeah, we definitely got the front door, good buddy. Mercy sakes alive, looks like we got us a convoy.
3: It was the dark of the moon on the 6th of June in a Kenworth pulling logs. Cab over Pete with a reefer on and a Jimmy hauling hogs. We is heading for Bear on I-10 about a mile out of Shaky Town. I says, Pigpen, this here's a rubber duck and I'm about to put the hammer down.

0: this here's a duck, and you want to back off them hogs? 10-4, about 5 miles or so. 10, roger, them hogs is getting intense up here.
1: By the time we got into Tulsa Town, we had 85 trucks in all. But they's a roadblock up on the Cloverleaf, and them bears is wall to wall. Yeah, them smokies as thick as bugs on a bumper. They even had a bear in the air. I says, calling all trucks, this here's the duck. We about to

0: up, Big Ben? Negatory, Big Ben. You're still too close. Yeah, them hulks are starting to close up my sinuses. Mercy sakes, you better back off another 10.
1: Well, we rolled up Interstate 44 like a rocket sled on rails. We tore up all of our swindle sheets and left them setting on the scales. By the time we hit that shy town, them bears was getting smart. They'd brought up some reinforcements from the Illinois National Guard. There's armored cars and tanks and jeeps and rigs of every size. Yeah, them chicken coops was full of bears and choppers filled the skies. Well, we shot the line, we went for broke with 1,000 screaming trucks and 11 long-haired friends of Jesus in a chartreuse microbus.
0: Here, rubber duck to sodbuster. Come on there, yeah. 10-4 sodbuster. Listen, you want to put that microbus in behind that suicide jockey? Yeah, he's hauling dynamite and he needs all the help he can get.
1: Well, we laid a strip for the Jersey Shore and prepared to cross the line. I could see the bridge was lined with bears, but it didn't have a doggone dime. I says, Pigpen, this here's a rubber duck. We just ain't gonna pay no toll. So we crashed the gate doing 98. I says, let them truckers

0: Omaha. Well, they ought to know what to do with them hogs out there for sure. Well, mercy sakes, good buddy. We're going to back on out here, so keep the bugs off your
1: glass. On the way, we'll get under the hood and then take a ride with Ronnie and the Daytonas, plus Brian Wilson and the rest of the Beach Boys.
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0: On the way, we'll take a ride with Tampa's own Blues Image. 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
0: At the age of 16, I put the white ragtop down on my blue 64 Chevy Malibu and turned up this song as I took two young ladies out for a ride in the spring of 1970.

the talented Eddie Kendricks with Kurt David on Taking You Back. Now sharing another hit from 1970, from The Moments, who later became Ray, Goodman, and Brown. And be sure to check us out online at takeyoubackcom.

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2: Kurt David taking you back to late 1969 for the only number one song for Peter, Paul, and Mary. And coming up, I'll introduce you to the songwriter of Leaving on a Jet Plane.

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2: 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And then you'll meet the fellow performer who wrote Leaving on a Jet Plane.

While looking for songs for their new album, Peter, Paul, and Mary were all drawn to Leaving on a Jet Plane, a song written by their friend John Denver.

0: John Denver with background vocals from Olivia Newton-John on Fly Away from 1975. Ironically, John died in a light plane crash off the California coast in 1997. Kurt David sharing Leaving on a Jet Plane and Fly Away, two classics from the pen of John Denver. Thanks for allowing me to take you back for another Songwriter's Search.
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0: Well, hello again. This is Casey Kasem. Welcome to American Top 40 and our countdown of this week's best-selling single records in the 50 states. Last week, our 4th of July special show, The 40 Biggest Hits of the Rock Era, preempted the regular weekly countdown. So, very quickly, let me bring you up to date. There were three new songs that came into the Top 40 last week. Here they are. People Make the World Go Around by The Stylistics, Alone Again Naturally by Gilbert O'Sullivan, and Brandy by Looking Glass. And there was a brand new number one song last week, Neil Diamond's Song Sung Blue. We have a new number one song again this week, plus seven debut songs. Now let's get it on.
1: Number 40.
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number 40 in our countdown on AT40, Argent and Hold Your Head Up. We're coming to you from Hollywood, and the countdown doesn't stop until we get to a new number one song. This is Casey Kasem, and this is a new hit song by the Osmonds. They debut with a tune that they wrote, they produced, they sing, and they play on. It's called Hold It Tight. The Osmonds, number 30.

Number 39 in our countdown this week in American Top 40, they are the Osmonds, the song Hold Her Tight. Another debut song coming in at number 38 is by the McCartneys. The group is Wings. It's a double-sided hit. The flip side of this is Little Woman Love. It's a hit, and this is a hit. Mary Had a Little Lamb.

0: number 38, a double-sided hit. Little Woman Love, the flip side of this one, and Mary Had a Little Lamb, the one we just heard. That's Wings, and this is Casey. Question time. A listener in Southern California wants to know what artist stayed on the charts for the longest continuous period of time. And how long was it? Well, the man who holds the record wears white shoes and drinks a lot of milk. Details in 5 minutes.
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0: 3 hours once a week with American Top 40, and you know where your favorite songs are in the national music scene. My name's Casey Kasem, on with the countdown on our way to a new number one. Here's Stevie Wonder at number 37 with Superwoman.

0: the 37th best-selling song in the USA this week. Stevie Wonder, he produced it as well. And Superwoman. Okay, now let's answer the letter about the all-time champion chart writer. It's from a listener in Camarillo, California, and he writes, Dear Casey, who stayed on the charts the longest continuous period of time? And how long was it? It's signed, Carl Ackerman. Well, Carl, it was a very long time, more than 4 years. For 218 consecutive weeks, this singer had at least one record on the chart every single week. He did it with a string of hits starting in March 1955 and running into June 1959. It was over 4 years that his name never left the charts. Now, that's really sensational. And for part of that period, the man was a full-time student at Columbia University, and he later graduated magna cum laude. He's never been out of the spotlight, but he's been extra conspicuous lately doing those radio and television commercials for milk. His shoes are usually white buckskin, and his name is always Pat Boone. Carl, thanks for your letter. Now, on with the countdown.
1: Number 36.
0: Ah, this one will take you back. Bobby Vinton and the old Brian Hyland hit song. It's a hit again at number 36 it debuts. Sealed with a Kiss.

0: A debut song, one of seven this week in American Top 40 by Bobby Vinton. Sealed with a Kiss, and the countdown rolls on.
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0: From the Gulf of Mexico to the Gulf of Alaska, you hear the biggest hits every week on American Top 40. This is Casey. The countdown continues with another debut song. Coming in at number 35, Donna Fargo and the Happiest Girl in the Whole USA.

Donna Fargo is her name. Her song is at number 35 in American Top 40 this week. It debuts The Happiest Girl in the Whole USA. This is a Richard Perry production. He's had a lot of hit songs. He produced this one for Nielsen. The song is Coconut. At number 34, it debuts.

0: At number 34 in our countdown this week, a debut song. That's Nielsen and Coconut. In 5 minutes, a current hit by a teen idol whose life is in danger whenever he gives a concert. One news reporter described the singer's recent Albuquerque appearance like this. They came at him as if on cue. Thousands of girls intent on nothing less than mauling, maiming, or at least touching him.
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1: Girls intent on nothing less than mauling, maiming, or at least touching him. Their pounding feet echoed through the tin-roofed Coliseum, and they reached the stage just moments behind three husky cops who scooped up the 125-pound singer, rushed him to a nearby limousine, waiting with doors open, motor running, and flung him headfirst into the back seat. The driver stepped hard on the accelerator, and the black Cadillac sped into the night. Well, that's the end of the quote. And if that's exactly how it happened, it's pretty scary being so popular that your own fans become dangerous to your health. But the work pays pretty good, and if he lives through it, this young singer and actor will be set for life. At number 32 this week, here's David Cassidy.

0: The 32nd best-selling song in the USA this week, David Cassidy and How Can I Be Sure? In 10 minutes at American Top 40, a current hit by the female half of a popular singing duo of the mid-60s who had been hired to ride on a float in the New Year's Day Rose Parade of 1967. And then they were fired and replaced by country star Buck Owen.
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0: 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We're up to number 31 in our countdown, the 40 most popular songs in the USA. This moved up 8 notches. The Stylistics' People Make the World Go Round.

A big mover up 8 notches this week to number 31. Second week on AT40, the stylistics, people make the world go round. Now the current hit by the female half of the popular singing duo of the mid-60s, who had been hired by the Southern California city of Monterey Park to ride on that city's float in the Rose Parade on New Year's Day, 1967. And then they were fired and replaced by country and western star Buck Owens. Here's how the LA Times reported it. The city council voted 3-2 to remove Sonny and Cher from the Monterey Park float in the New Year's Day Rose Parade. Councilman Rod Irvine said he introduced the motion after seeing a newspaper photo of the long-haired couple attending a demonstration on Sunset Boulevard. Mr. Irvine explained his action this way, quote, "I saw this picture of them with all those police brutality protesters in the background. I didn't want this sort of image representing Monterey Park." End of quote and end of article. So Sonny and Cher were fired, and Buck Owens was hired. Well, we telephoned Mr. Irvine to make sure the story was accurate. He told us it was, and he said, "I have nothing against Sonny and Cher as persons. In fact, I had never heard of them." Then he laughed and said, "I'll tell you something else. I never heard of Buck Owens either." Now, of course, Mr. Irvine knows who Sonny and Cher are. And if he's listening to the show today, he'll find out that Cher's latest single is at number 30 this week.

Last week at number 22, now number 30. Produced by Snuff Garrett. That's Cher and Livin' in a House Divided. 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From San Francisco, Dr. Hook and the Medicine Show at number 29, Sylvia's Mother.

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1: Number 27.
0: This moved up one this week, 7 weeks on the chart for Frederick Knight. The song is I've Been Lonely for So Long.

0: At number 27 this week in American Top 40, Frederick Knight, I've Been Lonely for So Long. This is Casey Kasem in American Top 40. We have 2 big hours to go on our way to a brand new number one song. Stay right there.
1: 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It's a song about a pool hustler named Big Jim Walker. This is another Jim, Jim Croce, with You Don't Mess Around with Jim.

0: Heading toward the top 10, that's a classic American Top 40 Extra from 1972. You Don't Mess Around with Jim by Jim Croce. This classic edition of Casey Kasem's American Top 40 is from July 8th, 1972.
1: 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Up in Canada, CKBI in Prince Albert, Saskatchewan. Then out in the West Coast in California, KERN, Bakersfield. Across the continent to North Carolina, WFLB, Fayetteville. And in West Virginia, WWNR in Beckley. And then nailing down the middle of North America, WCFL in Chicago. To those of you hearing American Top 40 for the first time, my name's Casey Kasem. 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

third week on AT40, now at number 26, Aretha Franklin and All the King's Horses. This is Casey Kasem at American Top 40. You're hearing the hottest hits in the USA as the countdown goes on our way to a new number one. At number 25, the Staple Singers.

0: former number one song at AT40, now at number 25. The Staple Singers, and I'll take you there. In 10 minutes, the current hit song that failed when it was first released 5 years ago. So the artists, a British group, recorded it again with a little something extra. A 52-piece symphony orchestra and a 24-voice choir.
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2: Here's another former number one song. It stayed there for 1 week, then dropped to number two, then number three, then number four, then took some big drops. Right now it's at number 24. The Shy Lights from Chicago and Oh Girl. Oh!

0: At number 24 in our survey this week, The Shylights and Old Girl.
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0: Here's a song produced by a former recording engineer who is now one of the top producers in the business. His name is Bones Howe. His home in Los Angeles. Here's The Fifth Dimension.

number 23 in our countdown of American Top 40, The Fifth Dimension, and last night I didn't get to sleep at all. Now, the current hit by the British group who bombed with their first recording of this song 5 years ago. But this second version is a winner, and all they had to do was add a 52-piece symphony orchestra and a 24-voice choir. In the summer of 1967, they had a big hit called A Whiter Shade of Pale, which went to number 5. They followed that with another single that never even saw the Hot 100. On the next try, a couple of months later, with a song called Hamburg, they reached number 34. But that was their last time on the charts, the single charts, until now. This current hit, the one that failed 5 years ago, was re-recorded last November at a concert in Canada. 3,000 people sat in the Jubilee Auditorium in Edmonton, Alberta, and listened to a 5-man English rock group backed by 76 classical musicians and singers. A best-selling album came out of that program, and a hit single came out of the album. A song that didn't make it the first time around. Now at number 22 and moving up, Conquistador by Procol Harum.

0: third week on AT 40, now at number 22. Coco Harum and Conquistador as the countdown rolls on.
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0: This song peaked at number 11 last week. It drops 10 notches this week to number 21. The pipes and drums in the military band of the Royal Scots Dragoon Guards.

0: At number 21 in the USA this week, Royal Scots Dragoon Guards and Amazing Grace. This is Casey Kasem on American Top 40.
1: Billboard's number 20.
0: This debuted last week at number 34. This week moves up 14 notches from Ireland. Now living in England, Gilbert O'Sullivan, a local.

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2: 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Last week, it went to 26. Now it's number 19. Roberta Flack and Donny Hathaway. Where is the love?

0: Number 19 this week, Roberta Flack and Donny Hathaway. Where is the love?
1: Number 18.
0: Here's Michael Jackson on American Top 40. He debuted at number 38 several weeks ago. Now he's up to number 18, moving up three this week. Michael Jackson's I Wanna Be Where You Are.

0: number 18 in our countdown this week in American Top 40, Michael Jackson does it, I Wanna Be Where You Are. Coming up in 5 minutes, a current hit by a group who 4 years ago had an entire audience of 2,000 people walk out on them.
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0: Every week, based on Billboard's national statistics of record sales, we count down the 40 most popular songs in the nation. My name's Casey Kasem. The countdown continues with the Eagles. Debuting 2 weeks ago at number 35. Last week went to 20. This week, 17. It's called Take It Easy.

Up three this week in AT40 to number 17. From L.A., the Eagles, and Take It Easy. Now the current hit by the group who 4 years ago had an entire audience walk out on them. It happened in 1968 in L.A. at a nightclub where this band was doing their rock and roll act. And it was unbelievable. Among the props they used were crutches, brooms, and inflatable toys, plus a flock of live chickens. And what they did with the chickens was throw them squawking into the audience. And 2,000 people got up and stomped out. Well, this group still comes on pretty strong at their concerts, but I haven't heard of any mass stompouts lately. They're in the number 16 spot this week with their latest hit single, School's Out. Here's Alice Cooper.

0: Last week 23, this week 16. Alice Cooper and School's Out as a countdown rolls on. 15 hits to number one.
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0: 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Derek and the Dominoes now, fourth week in AT40, now at number 15. This is Layla.

I moved up one this week to number 15. Derek and the Dominoes and Layla. This is Casey Kasem on American Top 40. Time for Donny Osmond now. And a tune that moved up four this week to number 14. The old Nat King Cole song from about 20 years ago. They tried to tell us we're too young.

Too Young, Donny Osmond at number 14 in American Top 40. That wraps the second hour of AT40 with the top 13 hits coming right out at you. Now our AT40 special. The number one song of exactly 1 year ago, sung by the most successful female songwriter in the history of pop music. Either alone or with a collaborator, she's written about 35 hits in the past decade, and five of them have hit number one. The Locomotion by Little Eva, Take Good Care of My Baby by Bobby V, last year's Grammy Song of the Year, You've Got a Friend by James Taylor, Go Away Little Girl by both Steve Lawrence and Donny Osmond, and her version of the song that won last year's Grammy for Record of the Year and was number one on the Billboard chart exactly 1 year ago. It's too late. Here's Carole King.

0: An AT40 special, the number one song of a year ago today. Carole King's It's Too Late.
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1: Here's Willem Mouth Doon and Maggie McNeil. They're Dutch, and they call themselves Mouth and McNeil with How Do You Do?

number 13 in our countdown this week, Mouth and McNeil and How Do You Do. This is Casey Kasem, and here's a How Do You Do. This song debuted last week at number 27. This week it moves up to number 12. It's a hot one. A group based out of New Jersey. They call themselves Looking Glass.

0: The group is Looking Glass. Brandy, You're a Fine Girl is their song. At number 12 this week, one of the big movers. A listener in Richmond, Virginia wants to know what artist has had the most top 10 records. Well, there's a particular star of the rock era who's had 37. But that's not even close to the all-time champ. Details in 5 minutes.
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0: 11 weeks ago, this song debuted by Gallery from Detroit. The song is titled Nice to Be With You. It got as high as number 4 in the charts. This week, it's at number 11.

0: That drops the number 11 this week, four notches. Gallery and Nice to Be With You. This is Casey Kasem on American Top 40. Okay, now let's answer that letter from Virginia. Virginia the state, not Virginia the girl. It says, Dear Casey, who has had the most hit songs reach the top 10? And it's signed, Patty Miller, Richmond. Well, Patty, if you meant what artist in the rock era has had the most top 10s, the answer is Elvis Presley, who racked up 37 of them. But if you wanted to know who has the most in chart history, then I'm going to give you another answer. And if you can't guess who it is, I'll bet your folks can. And they can probably hum a few of the songs of this man's incredible grand total of 61 songs that hit the top 10. His name? You're right, Bing Crosby. Patty, thanks for your letter. And now on with the countdown.
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0: Luther Ingram debuted 2 weeks ago at number 19. Last week moved to 14. Now, up to number 10. Luther Ingram, born in Jackson, Tennessee. And If Loving You Is Wrong.

If loving you is wrong, I don't want to be right. At number 10 in our survey this week in American Top 40, sung by Luther Ingram. In 10 minutes, the current hit by the British singer-musician that American critics called the first rock superstar of the 70s, who just a few years before was an overweight little organist who was tired of playing with a white soul band.

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2: Casey Kasem in Hollywood, and the countdown doesn't stop until we get to our new number one record. At number 9 for the second week, this is America with I Need.

At number 9 this week, America with I Need You. This is Casey Kasem in American Top 40. 8 hits from number 1 and counting down. Wes Farrell produced this song. Wayne Newton sings it. And I'll bet there are a lot of singers today that wish they could get a hold of a piece of material like this. It's dynamite. Daddy, don't you walk so fast.

Wayne Newton at number 8 in our countdown this week with Daddy, Don't You Walk So Fast. This is Casey Kasem on American Top 40. And now, the current hit by the British singer and composer who just a few years ago was overweight, unhappy, and tired of playing organ for the white soul band he was with. So, when he saw a trade paper advertisement looking for songwriters, he quit the band and answered it. Well, he got matched up with a 17-year-old printer's apprentice. And the two of them wangled a $30-a-week job as a songwriting team. Now, that kind of money doesn't buy a lot of food for two people. So instead of doing a lot of eating, they wrote and wrote and wrote. And the chubby organist got thinner and thinner and switched to playing the piano and wearing incredibly weird clothes. He sang, too. Furthermore, he quit using his real name, Reg Dwight. And in late 1970, on their first American tour, music critics here proclaimed him the first rock superstar of the 70s. His current hit single is from the album Honky Chateau. At number 7 this week, here's Elton John and Rocket Man.

0: the 7th best-selling song in the USA this week by Elton John. It's called Rocket Man. 6 hits to number 1, and we're counting down.
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0: Here's a song at number 6 for the 3rd consecutive week, the Jimmy Castor Bunch.
2: What we're going to do right here is go back, way back, back into time, when the only people that existed were troglodytes, cavemen, cave women, Neanderthal, troglodytes. Let's take the average caveman.

number 6 on American Top 40 and the 4th week in the top 10 for the Jimmy Castor Bunch, the song Troglodyte or Caveman. This is Casey Kasem. We're up to number 5 in our countdown. This is a song that was number 1 for 3 consecutive weeks. Last week went to number

0: by Sammy Davis Jr. That's the second song produced by Mike Curb and Don Costa on American Top 40 this week. The first was by Donny Osmond. That was number five. Next, a current smash by The Family Group, who are the largest collection of brothers and sisters, four singers and three musicians, ever to hit the top 10 on the same record.
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0: And now the current smash hit by the largest family group of brothers and sisters ever to hit the top 10. They don't bill themselves that way. In fact, when they first hit the chart last year, it was only a three-member vocal group, two brothers and a sister. Then another sister came in as a singer, and on their current hit, three brothers play instruments behind the singers. That's a total of seven. But it's not even half of the family, because back home in Dania, Florida, a small town near Miami, there are five more brothers and three more sisters. Are you keeping track? That's a grand total of 15 children. The oldest is 33. The youngest is 11. The group still uses the name that appeared on the label of their first hit record, Treat Her Like a Lady, which got to number three exactly 1 year ago. This week, their second big hit moves into the number four spot. Here are the Cornelius brothers and Sister Rose. Mama.

one at number four on American Top 40, Cornelius Brothers and Sister Rose from Florida, and Too Late to Turn Back Now. American Top 40 is heard every week, coast to coast and around the world, on great radio stations like KVOZ, Laredo, Texas, KVIC, Victoria, Texas, Radio 3KZ, Melbourne, Australia. We're up to number three in our countdown of the 40 most popular songs in the USA this week. This was number one last week. It drops a couple of notches this week. The man with a tear in his voice.

0: Neil Diamond, Song Sung Blue. Last week, number one, now number three. Two hits to our new number one and counting down.
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1: 40. From the Great Lakes to the Rio Grande, you hear the nation's biggest hits every week on American Top 40. My name's Casey Kasem. The countdown rolls on with a tune that moves up another notch this week to number 2. It's a hot instrumental by Billy Preston. Out of Spain.

Ninth week on American Top 40. Now at number 2, Billy Preston, a song he produced, Out of Space. This is Casey Kasem in American Top 40, and you don't ordinarily think of the U.S. Navy as a stepping stone to a career in popular music. But it kind of worked that way for the man who moves into the number 1 position this week. Because his 9 years as a sailor gave him plenty of time to think about what he wanted to do with the rest of his life. And he's doing it. The new number 1 song in America this week, Lean on Me by Bill Withers.

Last week at number four, this week, the new best-selling song in the USA. At number one, Bill Withers, Lean on Me. You've just heard the 40 biggest-selling hits in America for the past week on American Top 40. My name's Casey Kasem, and we do our countdown every week at this time. AT40 is produced and distributed by Watermark Incorporated. My producer is Don Bustani, and we tape the show here in Hollywood. Join me next week, and we'll do it again. Well, that's it, the 40 top-selling songs in the nation this week. And you heard them on American Top 40, where we do the countdown every week at this time. Our list is based on Billboard Magazine's weekly tabulation, which they compile from retail record sales all over the country. AT40 is produced and furnished by Watermark Incorporated. My writer-producer is Don Bustani, and we tape the show here in Hollywood. This is Casey Kasem. Hope you'll join me next week, and we'll count down the 40 most popular songs in the USA. Till then, keep your feet in the ground and keep reaching for the stars. We'll

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4: The Viet Cong flag is flying over the presidential palace in Saigon today, just a few hours after the South Vietnamese government announced its unconditional surrender. The Provisionary Revolutionary Government gave Saigon a new name, Ho Chi Minh City.
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2: 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Hi, this is Mike Walker. Welcome to Saving the 70s.

0: I love music because it's a heck of a lot easier to dance to than bird calls, let me tell you. OJ's on Saving the 70s along with the song about Van Gogh, Vincent from Don McLean. This one was all over the radio the year I was a senior in high school, Pure Prairie League on Saving the 70s.
1: I

0: When we were young, we had such amazing music. That's why I am still obsessed with the music of the 70s this many decades later, and it's a large part of what stirred me to start Saving the 70s some years back. Pure Prairie League, Amy, on Saving the 70s. I'm Mike Walker, and there's more after this.
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0: police see people the way nobody else sees them. When they're born, when they're dying, when they're drunk, when they're killing one another. The streets of San Francisco, the city and its people, seen through the eyes of two detectives, starring Carl Malden and Michael Douglas.
1: What about the Barry case?
2: Two suspects. The boy Wonder here, he likes the lawyer. I'm still trying to track down a guy calling himself her uncle.
1: Can't you two get together?
2: Well, then we wouldn't need each other.
3: A promo for one of the great cop shows of the 70s, The Streets of San Francisco, with Michael Douglas and Carl Malden. Hi, this is Mike Walker. Welcome back to Saving the 70s. I'd love to talk with you more, but you see, I have a bustle in my hedgerow. Don't you hate it when that happens?
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0: 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Feel Like Making Love. I'd give anything to sound like Barry White when I say that. So far, it's just not working. Just before that, Poetry Man from Phoebe Snow. I'm Mike Walker, and Saving the 70s is coming right back.
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2: We're headed out on the road in this edition of Taking You Back, motoring through the music of the 80s, and I'm sure these musical memories will put you back behind the wheel with many of these songs blaring from your speakers. 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

Diva Cyndi Lauper, and I do remember driving all night just to be with you. 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We'll continue cruising through the 80s and sharing some backseat memories. Here's Robbie Dupree.

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0: Kurt David driving through the 80s, and Natalie Cole emerged from the shadow of her famous father with several hits of her own in the 80s. She has the distinctive voice I love hearing coming out of the speakers in my pink Cadillac. Here's Natalie Cole with a song written by The Boss.

riding in the passenger seat of the SL600 Roadster with pebbles at the wheel. This is Kurt David. We'll head back to 1983 for this next 80s motoring hit from the man who changed the face of rock during the decade. And to me, this is one of his finest on Taking You Back.

0: This is Kurt David driving through the 80s when Taking You Back returns. We'll have the top down and ride like the wind as we motor down the freeway of love.
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left Jacksonville, Florida, 38 Special came flying down the road in 1981. 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

0: Christopher Cross from 1980 with backup vocals from Michael McDonald. Kurt David here, and on the way, we'll try and set the cruise control at 55 as we head to Champagne.
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This is Kurt David. I hope you've enjoyed this musical drive through the 80s. And we'll hand the keys to the Red Rocker as he takes us down the road. Sammy scored this hit in 1984, the year before he became the front man of Van Halen. Thanks for allowing me to take you back.

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1: 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In this edition of the Songwriter Search, you'll meet the Canadian singer-songwriter that helped 38 Special score another hit and a cut on the soundtrack to the 1984 movie Teachers.

Teacher, Teacher was also released on Tour de Force and received its share of screen time on MTV. The song was written for the movie by Canadian singer Bryan Adams and his longtime collaborator Jim Vallance. On his 25th birthday, the album Reckless was released and contained six hits for Adams, including this song from 1985.

Kurt David sharing the secrets behind two of your favorites with two songs created in part by Bryan Adams, including Somebody and Teacher Teacher, a hit for 38 Special. Thanks for allowing me to take you back for another Songwriter Search.

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